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1: Some people say a man is made of mud. 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

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I loaded 16 tons of number 9 coal, and the strong boss said, well, bless my soul, you load 16 tons, what do you get? 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

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If the right one don't get you, then the left one will. You load 60.

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It's like a jungle sometimes, it makes me wonder how I keep from going under.